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1: You were listening to a guitar recital in the Raag Bhatiyar. Our artist was Pandit Devashish Bhattacharya. Accompanying him on the tabla was Porimal Chakraborty. This program was earlier recorded and produced in the studios of All India Radio, Kolkata, for Ragam, 24/7 on DTH, anytime Indian music.

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That was Rag Ahir Bhairav. You were listening to Guitar Recital by Vishwamohan Bhatt. Now he is presenting Rag Hemant.

That was Raag Hemant. You were listening to Guitar Recital by Vishwamohan Bhatt. 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
1: 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With their mellifluous voices, spirited singing and strict adherence to classicism, the duo has captured the hearts of rasikas worldwide. Chinmaya sisters are senior disciples of Padma Bhushan awardee Madurai Sri T.N. Seshagopalan and Kalimamani Neyveli Sri R. Santana Gopalan, and have successfully imbibed and absorbed the specialities of their guru style in their singing. They have travelled extensively and performed in prestigious venues all across India and abroad. They are A-graded artists of Akashvani and have had the privilege of performing in many special programs organized by Akashvani and Doordarshan. In tonight's concert, Chinmaya sisters Srimati Uma and Srimati Radhika are accompanied by Srimati Shraddha Ravindran on the violin, Sri B. Ganapati Raman on the mridangam and Sri N. Sundar on morsing.
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